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1: Droogies. 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
2: Bien joué.

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I'm going to go. I'm going to go. I'm going to go. I'm going to go. I'm going to go. I'm going to go. I'm going to go. I'm going to go. I'm going to go. I'm going to go. I'm going to go. I'm going to go. I'm going to go. I'm going to go. I'm going to go. I'm going to go. I'm going to go. I'm going to go. I'm going to go. I'm going to go. I'm going to go. I'm going to go. I'm going to go. I'm going to go. I'm going to go. I'm going to go. I'm going to go. I'm going to go. I'm going to go. I'm going to go. I'm going to go. I'm going to go. I'm going to go. I'm going to go. I'm going to go. I'm going to go. I'm going to go. I'm going to go. I'm going to go. I'm going to go. I'm going to go. I'm going to go. I'm going to go. I'm going to go. I'm going to go. I'm going to go. I'm going to go. I'm going to go. I'm going to go. I'm going to go. I'm going to go. I'm going to go. I'm going to go.

0: righteous Christ which bears his holy cross cannot be beaten.
1: Does the Count of Tiberias suggest that it could be?
0: There must be war. God wills it!
2: No!

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Cuba, do you read me? This is flight 727. We have been hijacked. Papa Route 756. Prepare for a landing in Cuba. Mayday, mayday.

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You don't have to eat chicken on Sunday, cause every day is fun day. It's the money maker who is the fun staker. Pick me. We're all free as you can see, especially in this faculty, relative to each and individual.

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Then and there you'll realize you're not wrong. 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Let's live and let others live. 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

0: 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H-E-R-B-E-R-T-S.
1: Haircuts. 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
0: Stapress. 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
1: Bood Boys. 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
0: Skin Girl. 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
1: Droogies. 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
2: Bien joué.

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0: Et tout de suite, 4 morceaux de Oi française.
1: If God is dead, everything is permitted. That's what scares them.
2: It seems to me that it's insulting to human beings to imply that only a system of rewards and punishments can keep you a decent human being. Isn't it conceivable a person wants to be a decent human being because that way he feels better, because that way the world is better? I would like to think, I don't believe that I'm ever going to heaven or hell. I think that when I die, there will be nothingness. I have a conscience. It doesn't depend on religion.

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1: You're done with 5'9".
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0: I'm done with fucking...
1: Say it.
0: I'm done.
1: With what?
0: I'm done with the crew. Fuck.
2: What crew?
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